0: Introducing Georgie and Tom.
1: Then you've got to drive to main roads and say, hey, this is what's happened.
0: TMR, mate.
1: You're not covered for CTP insurance? Is that it?
0: CBD oil? Are we talking about compulsory third-party insurance, the 90s band, or cannabis oil? What are we talking about?
1: Knows.
0: All three.
1: It's all in. I'm listening to that. Yeah. I'm on the cannabis and I'm driving.
0: You weren't stressed because you're on the oil.
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3: Hi there, Alana McIntyre here with the latest. More mayhem at Sydney Airport, where two planes have nearly collided this morning. A Jetstar Airbus that was heading to the Gold Coast had to quickly brake on the tarmac to dodge being hit by a massive international Qatar Boeing 777. As a result of the quick braking action, one person has suffered minor injuries.
4: With the sudden stop, we have had a situation where one of our cabin crew is injured. We will be returning to the bay. I'm just trying to organise that.
3: The Jetstar pilot is pointing the finger at the tug towing the Qatar plane, but the details around the incident are yet to be confirmed. It's the second near miss at Sydney Airport in the last 2 weeks. A man is fighting for life after being found on the ground in Melbourne with stab wounds in what's believed to be a random attack. Police think he may have been hit in the head first with a helmet after midnight at South Yarra before being stabbed. A woman who crashed into a bus shelter in Sydney's north has been charged with 11 offences. A group of people waiting for a bus managed to get out of the way as her Audi smashed into the shelter at Lane Cove yesterday. The 29-year-old woman was seen swerving through traffic beforehand. She's accused of running down the road before trying to enter other cars to escape after the crash. And the Weather Bureau is being accused of making more than 600 wrong predictions over the last 2.5 years in Queensland. That's according to an investigation by the Sunday Mail.
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3: The Crows have survived a scare from Richmond to keep their top four hopes alive. Adelaide coach Matthew Nix calling their 9-point win at a drenched Adelaide Oval ugly.
5: The conditions didn't help second half. I think it was always going to be a bit of a slog, but even early we were just not where we needed to be. So we get a short turnaround but there'll be some guys that are challenged out of this one.
3: In the other games, Geelong defeated Essendon by 67 points and Sydney had a 97-point win over Port Adelaide at the SCG.
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8: RFM weather. A rainy day today with the chance of a thunderstorm this afternoon and evening. A top of 17 today for Murray Bridge, 16 in Strathalbyn, Victor Harbour and Adelaide, 15 in Mount Barker, and a top of 10 today for Mount Lofty.
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5: Hi there, Alana McIntyre here with the latest. Scary scenes at Sydney Airport this morning where two passenger planes have almost collided on the runway. A Jetstar plane that was bound for the Gold Coast was forced to brake quickly on the tarmac to dodge a huge international Qatar Airways 777. Former Qantas pilot David Oliver has told Seven it's not yet clear exactly what happened, but it's very unusual.
6: If it was the tug, then the tug driver would have been arguably responsible for communications with air traffic control. If the Qatar Airways flight was under its own power, then clearly it's the pilot's responsibility.
5: One Jetstar flight attendant suffered minor injuries as a result of the quick braking action. An investigation is underway. A man is fighting for life in Melbourne after being found on the ground with stab wounds and head injuries. Shocking CCTV shows the victim holding his head as he stumbles over a road in South Yarra just after midnight. Police think it may have been a random attack. A woman who crashed into a bus shelter in Sydney's north has been charged with 11 offences. A woman has been arrested after driving a BMW through a busy carnival in Queensland. Thankfully, no one else was hurt. The Weather Bureau is being accused of making more than 600 wrong predictions over the last 2.5 years in Queensland, according to News Corp. And Joe Biden's son has revealed his father's prostate cancer is spreading to other parts of his body. Hunter Biden saying it's very sad to watch.
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5: In AFL, the Crows have defeated Richmond, keeping their top four hopes alive with a 9-point win over the Tigers in the pouring rain at Adelaide Oval, largely thanks to Isaac Rankin. Tigers coach Adam Uze says they let themselves down.
8: Execution, the things that we can control. 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
5: And Port had a 97-point loss to Sydney.
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10: A rainy day today with the chance of a thunderstorm this afternoon and evening. A top of 17 today for Murray Bridge, 16 in Strathalbyn, Victor Harbour and Adelaide, 15 in Mount Barker, and a top of 10 today for Mount Lofty.
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1: 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Melanie C in the studio. Welcome, Melanie.
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2: Hi there, Alana McIntyre here with the latest. An investigation is underway after two planes almost collided at Sydney Airport for the second time in 2 weeks. A Jetstar Airbus heading to the Gold Coast had to quickly brake on the tarmac to dodge being hit by a huge international Qatar Boeing 777 this morning. As a result of the quick braking action, one person has suffered minor injuries.
3: With the sudden stop, we have had a situation where one of our cabin crew is injured. We will be returning to the bay. I'm just trying to organise that. We need a safety car, as I did suggest, due to the proximity of the 777 out to the right.
2: A new $10 million awareness campaign to help parents and children spot bullying gets off the ground today. $5 million has been spent on the ad to help spot bullying, leaving some parents and teachers asking for more action. But Federal Education Minister Jason Clare's told Seven another $5 million has gone towards building a new Let's Stop Bullying website to provide free resources.
4: This is not everything. This is just the start. It's one part of how we tackle, you know, this horrible, horrible problem.
2: A man is fighting for life after being assaulted in Melbourne overnight. He was stabbed and suffered head injuries in South Yarra just after midnight. And rain is forecast for large parts of the nation today as a low pressure system moves over southern Australia. Damaging winds are possible and even flooding across parts of Victoria and southern New South Wales, where up to 100 millimetres of rain could fall.
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2: The Crows have managed to survive an almighty scare in the rain from Richmond to keep their top four hopes alive. Adelaide coach Matthew Nix speaking after their messy 9-point win.
5: Geez, if you play that way and win, maybe it's a good sign that even when we're nowhere near our best, and we were, that was ugly tonight, unfortunately, and yet we still got the job done.
2: Geelong's pair of volleys proved too good for Essendon, the Cats defeating the Bombers by 67 points. This afternoon, to continue round 22, the Giants take on the Suns in Canberra.
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9: Rainy for the rest of today with a chance of a thunderstorm in the afternoon and evening. That's ahead of a cloudy day tomorrow with a high chance of showers, most likely in the morning, with a top of 17 expected tomorrow for Murray Bridge, 16 in Victor Harbour and Strathalbyn, 15 in Adelaide, 14 in Mount Barker, and a top of 9 tomorrow for Mount Lofty.
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9: I'm John Favreau's Jetstar flight bound for the Gold Coast. Nearly collided with a plane this morning on the tarmac at Sydney Airport, experiencing low air traffic control staffing and delays in recent days. New South Wales Premier Chris Minns weighing in.
10: Concerned about it, not just the safety risks, but we want to make sure that the airport's operating at full capacity. That's hugely important for our economy.
9: Our system packing fierce winds and substantial rain, which impacted WA and SA, continues its path eastward. Sarah Scully at the Bureau's watching it unfold.
11: We're expecting that widespread rain to really start to extend into parts of southern New South Wales, Victoria and northern Tasmania today.
9: And British Columbia in Western Canada's under a state of emergency due to 105 wildfires. The Premier of the province urging 22,000 people to comply with evacuation orders.
12: Conditions are extremely dangerous and changing minute by minute. The fires are moving incredibly quickly.
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13: The Giants and Suns squaring off in a soggy Canberra clash. Suns coach Damien Hardwick says both teams will have to contend with the tricky conditions.
14: Obviously, it's some torrential rain is on the way, so we'll work our way through that. Obviously, we'll go with best laid plans.
13: Chris Scott has been quizzed about Geelong's secret concussion waiver contract following his side's 67-point win over Essendon.
15: I don't know enough to give an informed opinion on it, and this is deliberate that I am kept at arm's length from these things. It's not 1980. The coach doesn't run everything these days.
13: The Crows avoiding a scare against Richmond with a narrow 63-54 win in Adelaide. The Swans crushed the Power by 97 points at the SCG. A nervy start to the Les Kiss era for the Wallabies, overcoming an early red card to clinch a 35-32 win over Japan in scorching conditions in Osaka. Melbourne Storm has smashed Manly 42-20 in their NRL encounter in Perth. And Inter Milan notching a 2-1 win over Juventus in their friendly last night at Optus Stadium. That's sport. I'm Harrison Preeve.
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18: Rainy for the rest of today with a chance of a thunderstorm in the afternoon and evening. That's ahead of a cloudy day tomorrow with a high chance of showers, most likely in the morning, with a top of 17 expected tomorrow for Murray Bridge, 16 in Victor Harbour and Strathalbyn, 15 in Adelaide, 14 in Mount Barker, and a top of 9 tomorrow for Mount Lofty.
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11: I'm John Fabris. Iran's issued new demands, including the US never threaten it again and provide financial compensation for damage before it agrees to opening oil transit passage the Strait of Hormuz. In time, America's vice president told Fox, objectives in Iran are largely complete.
12: We've destroyed their nuclear program. We've destroyed their conventional military. We've radically reduced their asymmetric military abilities.
11: Air traffic control staff strapped Sydney Airport saw two planes nearly strike each other on the tarmac this morning. A crew member was injured when a Jetstar plane braked sharply, the New South Wales Premier expressing concern.
13: We don't want to see people disrupted if they go to the airport and services are cancelled because there's not enough air traffic controllers.
11: Windy and wet for vast areas of Australia's southeast as a strong cold front tracks from WA and SA into Victoria. The Bureau's Sarah Scully pinpoints where the most rain's likely.
14: The central ranges of Victoria and the eastern ranges pushing into the southern slopes of the New South Wales Rangers.
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16: The expansion cup underway at last check. The Suns leading the Giants by 6 in the second term at Marnica Oval. The Eagles are hoping to pick apart a depleted Pies, missing 5 of their stars for the clash at Optus. Coach Andrew McWalter knows Collingwood will bring a next man up mentality.
17: Obviously, we're going to see the experience they've lost, but their system now, they've been doing it for 6 years straight. It'll be plug and play. They'll put guys in. They build their game on their pressure. That's their number one or two for AFL pressure, and that's really where they build their game.
16: A St Kilda-Carlton doubleheader for Spuds game at Marvel, the AFLW season opener, followed by a top 10 shootout between the Saints and the Blues. The Wallabies have overcome an early red card to hold off Japan 35-32 in Osaka. Coach Les Kiss says they had to pull out all stops to seal the victory.
18: When we had to find a way, we did find a way. Our defence stood solid and repelled them when it was important, I thought.
16: And Jorge Martin has won the British MotoGP Sprint and will launch from pole in tonight's race. Aussie Jack Miller to start from 11th. That's sport. I'm Harrison Preve.
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21: Rainy for the rest of today with a chance of a thunderstorm in the afternoon and evening. That's ahead of a cloudy day tomorrow with a high chance of showers, most likely in the morning, with a top of 17 expected tomorrow for Murray Bridge, 16 in Victor Harbour and Strathalbyn, 15 in Adelaide, 14 in Mount Barker, and a top of 9 tomorrow for Mount Lofty.
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0: 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Nominations close on the 14th of August. 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
9: I'm John Favreau. Two planes nearly crashing on Sydney Airport's tarmac this morning's raising alarm about air traffic control staff shortfalls, also causing flight delays recently. New South Wales Premier Chris Minns acknowledging qualified people are hard to find.
10: We're hopeful that there's a plan in place to recruit more people for a highly specialised but very important job.
9: Victoria's now in line for the strong cold front that delivered wind and rain to WA and SA.
11: Some flood watches for large parts of central Victoria and Eastern Victoria, including the Melbourne Metropolitan.
9: The Bureau's Sarah Scully, the system will also push into New South Wales and Tasmania. And Strait of Hormuz reopening negotiations with Oman has seen Iran hinge any deal on the US never threatening it again and paying compo for war damage. The US Vice President telling Fox they'll keep up the pressure on Iran.
12: We're trying to see if they're willing to make the kind of long-term changes necessary to have a better relationship with the United States. And if not, that's fine too.
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13: A soggy AFL encounter in the nation's capital, where at last check it's the Suns leading the Giants by 10 points in the third quarter. The Pies will test their depth against West Coast at Optus. Scott Pendlebury, Jordan DeGoey, Pat Lipinski, Jeremy Howe and Harry Perryman all sidelined.
14: There'll be some opportunity, obviously through the injuries, but our VFL has been unbelievable the last sort of month, so we've got some really, really good players in form, so it'd be good to get some opportunity, give some opportunity to these guys.
13: And coach Hayden Skipworth. Spuds game takes centre stage at Marvel. The women to launch the AFLW season before the men battle in a top 10 shootout. And a busy 12 months of Test cricket about to begin for Australia. The Aussies to open their series against Bangladesh and Darwin this week. Veteran Mitchell Starc telling Seven they're getting plenty of reps in.
15: It's normally averages about 10 tests every 12 months, but this time we've got up to 21 tests in a 12 month period. Three of the biggest away tours you can get with obviously South Africa, India away, and then the Ashes.
13: That's sport, I'm Harrison Preeve.
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18: Rainy for the rest of today with a chance of a thunderstorm in the afternoon and evening. That's ahead of a cloudy day tomorrow with a high chance of showers, most likely in the morning, with a top of 17 expected tomorrow for Murray Bridge, 16 in Victor Harbour and Strathalbyn, 15 in Adelaide, 14 in Mount Barker, and a top of 9 tomorrow for Mount Lofty.
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1: 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Welcome, Melanie.
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0: Okay, nobody panic. 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
10: I'm John Fabris. Sydney Airport's previous days of flight delays due to thin numbers of air traffic control staff was followed by two planes nearly hitting each other on the tarmac this morning. New South Wales Premier Chris Minns hopes to see more hiring.
11: I know it's hard to employ people, particularly for these specialised services. We've got a very tight labour market, but this is crucial for public safety and our economy.
10: Still no final deal for Iran to open the Strait of Hormuz in negotiations with Oman. Iran's resting any agreement on the US meeting its demands, including never attacking again. America's vice president remaining resolute.
12: We're just going to keep on applying the pressure that we can apply and getting as much oil and gas out of the Middle East.
10: And there's a state of emergency for wildfires across British Columbia in Western Canada. The premier of the province is part of mass evacuation orders for the fast-moving Bald Range blaze.
13: Our full focus is saving lives and supporting rescue efforts. Air evacuations are underway for people cut off by the fire.
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14: Full time in the nation's capital, the Suns have defeated the Giants by 2 points. Collingwood missing a stack of stars for its trip west against the Eagles. Pies assistant Hayden Skipworth backing their next man up mentality on the road.
15: We've sort of got a decent record. I think when you start slow like we did, every danger game, so we sort of put ourselves behind the ledger initially, but like our form's stacking up with anyone in the comp at the moment, so we'll back in our form and backing the next guy up.
14: A Saints Blues doubleheader marks Spuds game at Marvel. The AFLW season getting underway this Arvo before a top 10 showdown tonight. Chris Scott has been quizzed about Geelong's secret concussion waiver contract for Jake Collegeasney following last night's 67-point win over the Bombers.
16: I don't know enough to give an informed opinion on it. And this is deliberate that I am kept at arm's length from these things. So it's not 1980. The coach doesn't run everything these days.
14: And the Wallabies surviving a scare, sneaking home against Japan 35-32 last night in Osaka. That's sport. I'm Harrison Preeve.
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18: Rainy for the rest of today with a chance of a thunderstorm in the afternoon and evening. That's ahead of a cloudy day tomorrow with a high chance of showers, most likely in the morning, with a top of 17 expected tomorrow for Murray Bridge, 16 in Victor Harbour and Strathalbyn, 15 in Adelaide, 14 in Mount Barker, and a top of 9 tomorrow for Mount Lofty.
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0: Vegas is the city that never sleeps. 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
3: I'm John Fabris. Rain and damaging winds on the cards tonight for large parts of SA and Victoria. Then the Bureau's Sarah Scully's forecasting the action to ramp up in New South Wales.
4: As we head into tomorrow, that low pressure system and cold front will move eastwards, dragging the wet weather into eastern parts of New South Wales throughout the day before eventually skirting out into the Tasman Sea.
3: Air traffic control staff strapped Sydney Airport saw two planes nearly strike each other on the tarmac this morning. A crew member was injured when a Jetstar plane braked sharply, the New South Wales Premier expressing concern.
5: We don't want to see people disrupted if they go to the airport and services are cancelled because there's not enough air traffic controllers.
3: And British Columbia in Western Canada's under a state of emergency due to 105 wildfires. The Premier of the province is urging thousands to comply with evacuation orders.
6: Conditions are extremely dangerous and changing minute by minute. The fires are moving incredibly quickly.
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8: The Suns have snapped their 10-game skid in the AFL, sealing a 79-77 victory over the Giants on a soggy afternoon in the nation's capital. Matt Rao best on ground with 40 disposals and 17 clearances, telling Fox Footy it's a relief.
9: It's just a great feeling to be back on the winners list. It's been a really tough slog. So this is what you pay for, to get these wins. And come down to Canberra, it's going to be wet conditions, and I thought the boys showed so much spirit today. And just really proud of the boys, and just great to get a win again.
8: Well, action's underway in the West. It's the Eagles trailing the Pies by 2 points in the second term. Carlton and St Kilda go toe-to-toe in Spud's game tonight at Marvel. Blues interim coach Josh Fraser revealing they've hatched a plan to limit the influence of Saints star Isaiah Wanganeen-Miller.
10: Our ability to nullify his impact's important. Centre forward, he's clearly damaging, and there's the metres gained aspect that he brings as well. Yeah, we're just working through whether it'll be a collective approach or whether we'll send someone to him.
8: And the AFLW season opener underway. At last check, the Blues leading St Kilda by 6 points in the early exchanges. That's sport. I'm Harrison Preeve.
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12: Rainy for the rest of today with a chance of a thunderstorm in the afternoon and evening. That's ahead of a cloudy day tomorrow with a high chance of showers, most likely in the morning, with a top of 17 expected tomorrow for Murray Bridge, 16 in Victor Harbour and Strathalbyn, 15 in Adelaide, 14 in Mount Barker, and a top of 9 tomorrow for Mount Lofty.
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1: Welcome back to True Crime Tonight around Australia, and joining us to talk about a recent murder-suicide of Sarah Duffy following a TikTok trend is Lyndon Blake.
2: She was a girl that was a mom, she was a wife, and she loved just using social media. I feel like she was just one of those girls, you know, a country girl, small town girl out living in Oklahoma, and she would use TikTok as a way to make income, and she would sell jewelry and bags, and she'd be like, look at this bag, and I love the color of this bag. It really goes with everything. I mean, she just seemed very relatable. But she also had this online persona with her husband, Jeremiah Sean Duffy. He goes by Sean. That's how he's been identified within parentheses. Him and Sarah were known online as the Duffs, but it wasn't always butterflies with them. And a big character in this entire investigation and in telling the world who Sarah was is her first husband, Lyle Landers. And he said, you know, that he tried to get her, Sarah, to leave Sean Duffy 5 times over the course of their marriage. And it's a tale as old as time. And I think because of Sarah Gilson participating in this Netflix documentary trend on TikTok and kind of for the first time really peeling back the layer of, okay, this is my soon-to-be ex-husband. I'm preparing for my Netflix documentary on my soon-to-be ex-husband who I found out was a pedophile.
1: Whoa.
2: And you were like, whoa.
1: Yeah.
2: Like, this is not funny. This is not talking about your dog. Or you're like, oh my gosh. There was some time between when this all happened and when the horrible, tragic situation happened. So she made that TikTok. July 11th is when she made it. Absolutely viral TikTok.
1: When I did see it, I thought, well, yeah, that's a scary thing to say out loud anywhere, especially about a partner with whom you've had, I'm going to say, an abusive relationship, because that's the picture that is being developed by her family and friends. That was a massive thing to say online, on the internet. I suppose I would have been more concerned about legal ramifications.
2: But even so, that was July 11th.
1: Yeah.
2: So on June 20th, I mean, she got pretty vulnerable too. And she's talking about that she's focused on her family and that's her sole focus and her family's only priority, and that let's all remember to pray for the victim and her privacy. But so it seems like the last weeks of Sarah Gilson's life is when she started putting the dirty laundry out there.
1: Absolutely.
2: And getting the courage up, which is risky.
1: Yes.
2: And very vulnerable.
1: What was the incident? What sparked all of this?
2: So Sean Duffy, this basketball coach, not affiliated with a school or anything, coached a little girls basketball. And there was this incident back on June 9th. There was this basketball tournament, and Sean was obviously coaching there, and this young basketball player and one of her parents went to the Owosso Police Department to report harassment, that Sean Duffy had inappropriately touched her and kissed her during a basketball tournament game at an elementary school. And that's what I believe Sarah was referring to in that June 20th TikTok when she said, pray for the victim, pray for her family as well. So when this little girl and her parents complained and said that this man, this grown-up man, inappropriately touched this little girl, a juvenile, police were able to figure out that similar conduct involving the same little girl was reported to have occurred over an extended period of time.
1: Oh.
2: Multiple jurisdictions and states, that this is this poor, poor girl. And Sean Duffy at that point was under investigation. Shortly after this incident on June 9th is when Sarah got her emergency protective order, so Sean Duffy could not come within 100 yards of her, of her house. And there was no exceptions to that. So he had to stay away. And in that moment in June, you felt like, okay, the ball is rolling now. She's going through with this. She got the protective order. She's going to get away from Sean. And that's when she made that TikTok. It was not but 2 weeks after that that the 911 call came through. You hear the audio. There's allegedly a woman screaming on the audio. And when police got there, they found both Sean Duffy and Sarah Gilson dead.
1: At least one of her children was in the house at the time, wasn't it?
2: That's what the reports are saying. Multiple reports. I'm not going to say all of them because some of them won't obviously identify a child. But yeah, I mean, if you're looking at this, it was her son, her, you know, juvenile boy that made the 911 call saying that, you know, his mom and stepfather, like his mom had been shot. The point I make when I talk about this is if you feel like you have a friend that it's not a good relationship and you feel like you're being annoying checking in or they try to block you out of their life, it's almost like keep being consistent and keep being annoying. Like, don't give up because you just never know what situation. And in this case, it seems to have been that police report. Like, what situation is going to make that person that has shown bad patterns snap?
1: Well, and also the TikTok. I mean, the TikTok was humiliating. And we know that about these kinds of offenders is a lot of the times it is humiliation that triggers them. And of course, the great irony is not only when I first saw it, I thought, yeah, she's right. That would be a great Netflix documentary. That is a classic Netflix documentary. And now probably will be, Lyndon.
2: Now this will be a Netflix documentary. And they have so much footage of them both.
1: Yeah. Thank you to our guest, Lyndon Blake, and you can catch up with all the American true crime news by listening to her podcast, That's So Criminal. If you'd like to listen to the full interview that we have with Lyndon about that TikTok murder-suicide, we have it uploaded already for you on our podcast, Australian True Crime, available on the iHeart app or wherever you get your podcasts. 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
9: 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Ariana Grande's new track, Petal, is out, and there's a little Easter egg waiting for you on TikTok. If you search the words Ariana Grande Petal, a little Ariana Grande daisy face will pop up. Some people are seeing it, some claim they aren't, so while you're having a go, let's have a listen to it now. This is Petal from Ariana Grande.

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See you at the bar, you was hardly talking. That's when I knew that your heart was scarring. Friends to lovers need a part to star in. Like, wait, babe, let me ask your pardon. This ain't Gucci, this is Prada, darling. If you want something, you can ask.

0: 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Why is there a mattress in the hallway?
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1: Fixable?
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1: what do you mean?
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1: What?
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1: TikTok trending here with Petho, where everything old is new again, proved by our next track. Montel Jordan's This Is How We Do It is going off on TikTok thanks to you. Yep, you guessed it, a dance trend, even though it came out in 1995. Here's Montel Jordan with This Is

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0: and more still to be announced at the iHeartRadio Music Festival 2026 in Vegas. 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
1: 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Welcome, Melanie.
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0: Okay, nobody panic. Why is there a mattress in the hallway?
1: Oh, that's not even the biggest issue. 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

0: 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Why is there a mattress in the hallway?
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0: Vegas is the city that never sleeps. 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
1: Good morning, accident breakdown free at the moment. 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
2: Hello, I'm Jenny Lenman. There's minor flooding around Oakbank following heavy rain overnight in the Adelaide Hills. The Weather Bureau says moderate flooding is also possible around that region, including Woodside, as river levels rise across the Yonkerperinga River catchment. Motorists are being warned to not drive through flooded roads and to obey any road closure signs. As bird flu cases in South Australia continue to lead the nation, at least one looming agricultural show in our region has decided to cancel its poultry competition. Organisers of the Canalpin Show say the event will go ahead on October 3, but the poultry section has been scrapped for this year. Next month's Adelaide show also not going ahead with birds and poultry. Our newsroom waiting to hear from other local shows between now and the 31st of October, including Murray Bridge, Strathalbyn and Port Elliot. A home raid on a Fleurieu home has led to the arrest of a man on weapons charges. It's alleged a search of a house at Karrakalinga uncovered a double-edged sword, as well as an East Timor sword. A 43-year-old man was arrested. He'll face court down the track. Lifeblood South Oz is still needing thousands of litres of blood as they continue fanning out across the regions to try to attract new donors. The mobile clinic is in Strathalbyn for the first part of this week after visiting Murray Bridge last week. It'll be at the local library in Coleman Terrace from today through to Thursday. And turning to sport, here's Chris Guscott with a look at how our Murraylands footy teams went on the weekend.
3: Rambler are still alive in 2026 after a vital 14-point win over an inaccurate Southern Mallee on Saturday in the River Murray Footy League. In a pseudo-elimination final for the Roosters, they kicked straighter at home and took the reward, now drawing level with the Suns in fifth place. Elsewhere, Jervois sent a statement with a dominant 59-point win in their top four clash with Manham, and Mallee Districts won their fifth game of the year by 34 points over Tailem Bend.
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4: Hi, I'm Phoebe Humphrey. The Federal Transport Minister has issued a please explain to Air Services Australia following the latest near miss at Sydney Airport. A Jetstar flight attendant was hurt when their A320 almost collided with a Qatar Airways jet yesterday. Catherine King says a traffic controller and tug operator have been stood down for testing and has told Seven the chaos is unacceptable.
5: We're not happy. No one wants to see our passengers disrupted in the way that they have been.
4: The alarm bells continue for the major parties in this morning's news poll. It shows Labor's primary vote has crashed to 29%, its lowest level in 16 years. That puts it equal with One Nation and well ahead of the Coalition, whose support has slumped back down to 18%. Bulk billing rates continue to climb nationwide, with more than 84% of GP visits free in the June quarter. And a new national campaign to combat bullying is being rolled out. The ads respond to an anti-bullying review in 2025 that found a quarter of students aged between 9 and 15 are regularly being bullied. In sport, a big upset in the NRL last night with the bottom-placed Dragons downing the Sharks by 8 points to wrap up round 23. It's the Red V's third win for the season, and caretaker Dean Young says his players are wrapped to beat a top-four side.
6: They've been really strong over the last 6 weeks, and they're a quality team all over the park, and our boys did a really good job.
4: And in AFL, the Blues are now 2 games clear in 10th place and a step closer to locking in a wildcard spot after beating St Kilda by 44 points. That's the latest news and sport.
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9: There's a marine wind warning for several areas, including the metro coastline and upper southeast today and tomorrow. There's also a minor to moderate flood warning for the Onkaparinga River catchment at Woodside and Oakbank. Expect showers today, 16 the top for Murray Bridge, 15 for Adelaide, Strathalbyn and Victor Harbour, 14 for Mount Barker and 9 the top for Mount Lofty today. Tomorrow, expect slightly warmer temperatures with showers increasing.
0: He knows every Pokemon. She knows all the words to the Garage Door Guys commercials.
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11: Yes, it is. Welcome back to a Monday. It's coming up to 6:06.
9: Oh, feels like we were just here. Yeah. Well, in Mount Barker, I should say.
11: But here on the dial.
9: Yes, exactly right.
11: Do you have a dial that happens to be for you?
9: Yes. That sounded so old of
11: on
9: you.
11: On the wireless.
9: On the wireless, on the old AM. No, we're on the FM.
11: Yeah, you wouldn't know. We're on three AMs. No, FMs.
9: So true.
11: Three FMs. You wouldn't believe it.
9: Clearly one day off was not enough for us yesterday.
11: I'd agree with that, and I'd like to say that nice and loud to the bosses who aren't listening in right now because they're asleep.
9: Cheeky of you.
11: Anyway.
9: We are probably needing to go through, surely, what we're not bringing into this week.
11: Maybe that attitude is one, yeah.
9: Yeah, I think our sass is going to have a full stop on it right here. We're also playing Steal My Standby again this
11: week. That's right. Look, if you didn't get a chance last week, we have so many more spots on the standby list. 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
9: What do you want to be on the standby list for? 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
11: Hey, tomorrow, census time.
9: Woohoo!
11: But we have our own census going on to warm you up, and also it's a bit more of a light on one, so you don't have to, you know, answer all those boring questions.
9: It's just kind of like chatting to us to get warmed up. It's like, hey, what do you like to do? Well, actually, I won't spoil all the questions for you. If you head to our socials, PowerFMSA, you can find the link to the CNC census there.
11: And if you do go through it, you actually get the opportunity to ask us a question. We're going to answer some of those after 8 o'clock on the show.
9: Oh, that's so much fun. We're also going to ask you some questions by playing the certificate quiz and do a bit of a song scramble as well.
11: That's all to come. But up next, let's do an overnight update and see how wet it is around the region, because it is soaked.
9: It is absolutely soaked, isn't it?
11: You won't believe what someone did at the Crows match.
9: Oh?
11: With all the wetness that was about.
9: Oh, I can only imagine.
11: We'll find out very soon with an overnight update. It is Craig and Chels Monday morning, 6:08 on Power FM.

0: 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Craig and Chelsea, the On Power FM, Monday morning. It's 11 past 6.
1: Gosh, what an absolute throwback that is.
0: Why can I hear... What is that noise?
1: It's a creaking of the door in the song. Oh. The ambience.
0: I thought it was a boat.
1: Oh, maybe it is.
0: The deck of the ship or something.
1: Oh, yeah, actually, you could be
0: That's
1: right.
0: So odd. I've never heard that in the song.
1: Yeah, well, there you go. A bit of a fun thing for your Monday morning. Hey, we should get into an overnight update. And did you know our premier is a bit of an influencer to tech, guys?
0: Oh. Before we get to that, parts of the hills were drenched following the BOMS, Bureau of Meteorology's, issue of a severe thunderstorm and heavy rainfall warning across the weekend. The most being 41.2 millimetres dumped on Lenswood.
1: Holy moly.
0: In 24 hours to 5:30pm yesterday. Those apples will be crisp.
1: So true. this year. Really soggy.
0: Yeah. A Crows fan on Saturday night did a mudslide down the hill at Adelaide Oval.
1: Great.
0: I just can't imagine doing that at a game. You have to go home after that.
1: Did he have to go on public transport?
0: Yeah.
1: I probably wouldn't have let him on.
0: No one wants to stand next to him on the bus home.
1: No.
0: In local footy, torrential rain came flooding into the change room at Athelstan Football Club after a game. It was called off due to thunder and lightning. Very, very frightening.
1: Great.
0: And the Bridgewater Inn was almost underwater with Cox Creek rising and threatening outdoor seating. I don't know if you saw the footage of this, but it was wild. It looked like the outdoor settings were going to be swept down the stream.
1: Oh, dear.
0: And in Nan, water got into septic systems all washed out into, washed the contents out into the lake of Bythorn Park, which looks amazing, though, at the moment because it's so full. It looks like an infinity pool, like it goes over the edge. Doesn't smell great, though. From all reports.
1: That is disgusting.
0: And on top of that, council rates have recently come through, so everyone's going, oh, where's all our council rates going if this is happening to our town?
1: It was in the infinity pool. Yes. And it's fallen off. Yeah. To the Royal Adelaide Show, and bird exhibits are a no-go officially. We're only 26 days out from the show, and there's been a bit of uncertainty because of the bird flu, but it's been confirmed by the organisers that they're cancelling bird competitions and exhibitions. Although this will impact about 150 exhibitors and volunteers, there are already more than 100 confirmed cases of the H5 bird flu in the state, so they're just taking precautions to prevent it. And the Department for Primary Industries and Regions, SA, is working closely with country shows too. I think Canalpin Show has already canned bird exhibitions as well. So
0: if you're thinking of bringing something to a bird to the show, cock-a-doodle don't.
1: So true. Couldn't have said it better.
0: We could have access to the Uber of the skies very soon. In fact, as soon as next year. South Aussie Aviation Company has signed an estimated $600 million agreement with a Canadian manufacturer to make this hybrid electric aircraft that it hits speeds of 460 kilometres an hour, maximum range of 800 kilometres, and the aircraft would connect regional communities like ours with flying people directly to golf courses or hospitals, two very different reasons.
1: Yes, so true.
0: How much will it cost? Early estimates are saying in the low hundreds, so I can imagine there'd be a market for that. Oh, we'll fly out to a swanky golf course on the weekends.
1: Yeah, okay, very nice.
0: I mean, we won't be flying it.
1: Well, no. To the wineries? Very nice. Hey, someone who has been flying recently is Mally to the United States, and he's been meeting with some leaders of the tech world. He met with Tim Cook, CEO of Apple, last week to discuss the social media age limit in South Australia.
0: Okay.
1: Apple has actually started rolling out some stronger parental controls, which Tim has said was inspired by the changes in South Australia.
0: Oh.
1: Do we think he just said it because Mally was there?
0: Probably, yeah.
1: They also chatted about renewable energy because Apple Park is already 100% renewable and SA is set to be by next year. Mally also met with co-founder and president of OpenAI, Greg Brockman. They're in charge of ChatGPT. And they signed one of those memorandums of understanding. That's a big word for me. Got to ask ChatGPT what it means. meaning the state government's going to work with OpenAI to develop AI skills and spread the benefits of it in South Australia.
0: Interesting.
1: I don't really know what that means.
0: Yeah. Well, I mean, he was pretty harsh on the social media ban, so it'll be interesting to see how Premier Peter Malinauskas works around ChatGPT and AI.
1: You can't spell Malinauskas without the AI. It'd be Malinauskas.
0: And you've always said that. That is your overnight update.

0: It's Olivia Dean and Baby Steps on Power FM with Craig and Chelsea, Monday morning, 19 past 6.
1: Craig, there is something that my mum is very, very excited has landed in Murray Bridge. Have you seen what has made its way to the marketplace?
0: Actually, yes, they posted about it.
1: Kaiser Craft.
0: That's right.
1: Kaiser.
0: I think Kaiser Craft.
1: Yeah, some people call it Kaiser. I don't know.
0: The Kaiser Chiefs.
1: Just for years, my mum's been saying it a different way. So I don't know. Let's go Kaiser for today, though.
0: Okay.
1: It's super exciting. I mean, I've shopped there a couple times in the city. Couldn't tell you what I've got from there, though.
0: Is Kaiser Craft, is it, because Lincraft, famously, they've sort of like pulled that, they've gone to an online model. Spotlight's the big craft store. Yeah. Kaiser Craft, where do they sort of line up with everything?
1: They're a little bit different. Like, your Spotlight and your Lincraft was more fabrics and
0: haberdashery.
1: Yeah, and I think of, like, school projects, all just the random bits and pieces you can
0: fabrics
1: get for that. When I've gone to Kaiser Craft, you can get, like, colouring books and paint-by-numbers type vibes, but then also just, like, pencil cases. I think they sell, like, vases and frames and homeware stuff too.
0: Yeah, have they gone more in the homewares department?
1: Yeah, I mean, they're quite aesthetic, I'll give them that. But when you're looking for craft, you're not normally looking for beige and aesthetic, to be honest.
0: Well, actually, that's interesting because there's a lot of craft things that are coming up. I mean, if you think Book Week is not too far away, it's like a couple of weeks away, there'll be a lot of parents out there and kids looking to make their costumes. And then we are probably about 4 weeks away from Father's Day as well. So it's a craft-heavy time, but do we have the craft supplies?
1: Look, I'm going to have to go in there and have a look for myself because I haven't been to Kaiser Craft for a few years, but I can't picture, like, going and making a Book Week costume out of the stuff that's there, you know?
0: And as we all know, dads love a bit of craft as well.
1: Yeah, well, craft beer, maybe.
0: Yeah.
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0: in Chelsea the Earth. It is Monday morning here on Power FM, 27 past 6.
1: I was about to say happy Friday, genuinely.
0: Yeah.
1: I was like, yeah, we're ready for a weekend.
0: Yeah, I think
1: no,
0: so.
1: Sorry, happy Monday, everyone.
0: No, we're at the start of the week, which means we need to let you know what we're not bringing into the week. We need to put a full stop before we start strutting our stuff and say, no, you're not strutting with us.
1: So true.
0: And one thing that is not strutting in my life is actually a disappointment, I think.
1: Oh.
0: To my children, to me. It was not a very good moment across the weekend.
1: Okay. Not coming into the weekend, you'll tell us about it next.
0: Yes, indeed.
1: Look forward to that. We'll get to it after local news. Jenny Lenman is back in the house and a public meeting has been called to actually
0: let you know what we're not bringing into the week. We need to put a full stop before we start strutting our stuff and say no. You're not strutting with us.
1: So true.
0: And one thing that is not strutting in my life is actually a disappointment, I think.
1: Oh.
0: To my children, to me. It was not a very good moment across the weekend.
1: Okay. Not coming into the weekend, you'll tell us about it next.
0: Yes, indeed.
1: Look forward to that. We'll get to it after local news. Jenny Lenman is back in the house and a public meeting has been called to actually
2: play my partner.

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5: A few flooded roads around the place this morning, including the Verdun ramp between River Road and Mount Barker Road in Bridgewater. Also, a rock slide Gorge Road in Parracombe. That's closed between Corkscrew Road, Torrens Hill Road. Some debris on the road at Houghton. Bit of road damage in Athelston as well. And roadworks today too on Wellington Road at Mount Barker. It's time to complete your census. 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
0: 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The

0: Maria Norton Summit will be called into court next month. Two younger men in the vehicle were injured in the incident last Wednesday night. One of them was very seriously injured. A 25-year-old from Richmond charged with negligent driving, causing serious harm. He'll face court on the 16th of September. A public meeting has been called to discuss public health in Tailem Bend ahead of the looming closure of the town's only GP clinic. Murraylands Medical Centre's shutting its doors in October after the operators decided it was no longer sustainable. Tuesday week's meeting will hear updates from Riverland Mallee Coorong Local Health Network and the local council about plans to secure access to health services moving forward. Mid-Murray Council's new Chief Executive Officer starts the role today. Dr. Andrew Johnson previously led the town of Walkerville. He takes over from Ben Scales, who resigned after 7 years as the district's CEO. Mayor Simone Bailey says his background in financial management, governance and advocacy will be important as council works on its long-term financial sustainability. More rain is forecast today after a very wet weekend across SA. Heavy rain, flash flooding and lightning hammered parts of the hills in the northeast of Adelaide, the storm turning some streets into rivers. It'll continue to move through today. Showers expected to ease by Wednesday. And turning to sport, here's Chris Gusker with a look at how our Fleurieu footy teams fared on the weekend.
1: My Ponga Celics have all but locked up a top three spot in the Great Southern Footy League after a thrilling win over fellow finals contender Willunga on Saturday. The Mudlarks held off a late push from the Demons to win by 5 points, moving them two games clear into the double chance spot. Other matches from the round saw Encounter Bay's finals push wrap up by the barest of margins, losing to Langhorne Creek by 4 points, and a sharp-shooting Yankalilla beat Goolwa Port Elliot by 20.
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3: Hi, I'm Phoebe Humphrey. Anthony Albanese remains preferred Prime Minister despite this morning's news poll showing Labor's primary support has plunged to a 13-year low. It has the government and One Nation level on 29% of the vote ahead of the coalition, which has slumped to 18. Anthony Albanese leads Pauline Hanson in the preferred PM stakes by 56% to 44, while his lead over Angus Taylor sits at 44% to 37. An air traffic control and a tug operator have been stood down following the latest near miss at Sydney Airport. Investigations have begun after a Jetstar plane almost collided with a Qatar Airways jet yesterday morning. Police are yet to identify a woman whose body was found inside a suitcase in New South Wales. The grim find was made yesterday afternoon outside of Goulburn. A crime scene's in place and forensic testing is underway. And Aussie parents are calling for a digital detox in our schools. Thousands have signed a petition demanding for devices to be removed from primary schools and scaled back in high school. In sports, St Kilda's wildcard hopes are all but over after losing to Carlton by 44 points. St star Nasaya Wanganeen-Miller suffered a hamstring injury in the opening quarter and never returned to the field, but coach Ross Lyon is refusing to use that as an excuse.
4: Look, it's not ideal losing really your best player, really. But he's saying that in this business, you've got to overcome it.
3: And Cronulla's top four hopes have been dealt a blow, losing to the bottom place Dragons last night to wrap up round 23. That's the latest news and sport.
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7: There's a marine wind warning for several areas, including the metro coastline and upper southeast today and tomorrow. There's also a minor to moderate flood warning for the Onkaparinga River catchment at Woodside and Oakbank. Expect showers today, 16 the top for Murray Bridge, 15 for Adelaide, Strathalbyn and Victor Harbour, 14 for Mount Barker and 9 the top for Mount Lofty today. Tomorrow, expect slightly warmer temperatures with showers increasing.
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0: Learning to Year 12, a community that grows with your child.
1: And we know we love when they're out on a camp.
0: Yes.
1: And a couple of the Year 9s kicked theirs off, not today, yesterday.
0: Ooh, that's fun.
1: Came to school on a Sunday to then kick off the camp at Melrose, apparently.
0: Where's Melrose? I should know.
1: I also should know.
0: Yeah.
1: And I would have Googled.
0: Fun.
1: Hang on a second.
0: Well, I'm sure they're having a grand old time in Melrose. Flinders Rangers.
1: Oh.
0: Holy moly.
1: Oh, yeah, of course. Out that way. Yeah.
0: That's very cool. I mean, our school used to do like the Operation Flinders, which is like no phones, full hiking, all that sort of thing. So I wonder if they're doing lots of that or if they're doing a bit of sightseeing, maybe some biking around.
1: Actually, I remember going there. Yeah, at Mount Remarkable. I feel like I've been there, maybe.
0: Yeah.
1: I reckon definitely I've been there.
0: It's a nice spot. Absolutely gorgeous.
1: Well,
0: I just forgot what it was called.
1: Enjoy it, Year 9s. If you can catch us on the iHeart app, I'd guess out there. Maybe one of the teachers has it on.
0: Yeah, maybe. You're so right. Maybe they're still on their drive there or something. Very good. So I guess the Year 9s won't be bringing regular school into their week. And up next, we'll unpack what we're not bringing into the week.
1: Oh, and one of mine, something that the kids are very, and I am also very grumpy about.
0: Ooh.
1: I'll tell you about it shortly. Stay.

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1: On a Monday morning, we like to go through some things we're not bringing into this week. It's a bit of a reset.
0: Clean the slate.
1: Absolutely. The first one for me, a little bit emotional. If you can look on Power FMSA on the socials for context. And I'm holding a dog, and his name is Fudge, and I'm not bringing Fudge into the week, which is sad. But in good news, he actually has been adopted.
0: Oh, well, that's nice.
1: We love to see that. Paws and Claws were there on the weekend at our broadcast. Had a heap of pups. I was quite fond of Fudge.
0: Yeah, we're at Petstock in Mount Barker, and yeah, I was quite fond of Biscoff as well.
1: That was so cute.
0: Was he all right? Did he get...
1: He got adopted as well.
0: Oh. Well, I guess I'm not bringing.
1: So we're not bringing them into the week, but
0: we're not bringing puppies into the week.
1: But some people are, and I bet they are chuffed about them.
0: It's good to know. I will not be bringing into this week Happy Meal toys that were meant to come with our McDonald's meals.
1: Oh no!
0: Went to Macca's, and the only reason I went to Macca's because we were discussing which fast food we were going to get on Saturday night. I went, oh look. Rory's in his Spider-Man era at the moment, and they've got Spider-Man toys. How good. Why don't we get the Happy Meal? They'll love that. Wasn't until I got home, opened up the Happy Meals. Oh, no Spider-Man toys in there. Instead, what is it, Christmas in August? Grinch cards.
1: Oh.
0: Yeah, like a little snap or match, like you can play, memory or snap with them. That's not what I went there for.
1: Was it luck of the draw? Like, are they rolling both toys in the moment, or had they advertised the Spider-Man ones and given you another one?
0: The Spider-Man ones are on the website. They're the ones that should be giving out, but I'm guessing either they've gone through them or they're getting rid of old stock because we shouldn't be getting Grinch stuff in August.
1: No. That's really upsetting.
0: Yeah.
1: Is Rory okay?
0: Yeah. I think he's more okay than I am about
1: it. Yeah. I can tell. Look, something I'm not going to be successful at not bringing into this week. I don't want to bring in this winter weather. Like, I'm actually over it now. We've been doing winter for so long. I'm quite sick of it. Let's ignore the fact that the forecast says it's going to be stormy and wet. Mm-hmm. I am just personally not bringing those winter vibes into this week.
0: Just keeping an eye out for the sunshine.
1: Yep, you can see I didn't wear an extra jacket today and I'm regretting it immensely.
0: Actually, I've got a similar one to fling your way next in the things I'm not bringing into the week.
1: I'll dodge it.
0: And if you want to add one as well, if there's something you're not bringing into the week.
1: Oh, feel free. 1300 137 317.
0: Or you can jump on the socials at Power FMSA. Shoot us a DM. What are you not bringing into the week?

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1: Happy Monday. We are going through some things that we don't want to bring into this week.
0: Let's see it. We're getting all cleaned up before we move through another week. And is that a thing? No?
1: Yeah, I guess
0: all
1: so.
0: All cleaned up. Where's that? No, this bit of dirt is not sticking around.
1: Have a shower.
0: Scrub and clean. Something else I'm not bringing into this week, and as you were saying, it is, it's getting to that, you know, can we just get to spring?
1: Mm-hmm.
0: We've still got a little bit, but I reckon by the end of the week, it might be bending the rules, but firewood.
1: Oh.
0: We've just gone through so much. I mean, we've had so many cold nights, but it's getting to the point where it's like, do we actually need to put two logs on tonight? Maybe we can survive with one.
1: Oh.
0: Because we're just trying to stretch it out until the end of the winter season.
1: Imagine having that problem, Jesus. Yeah. I'm very jealous of your fireplace. But
0: I'll give you the firewood if you want.
1: Can't do anything with it. Go out to the paddock and just stand out there. Awful. No, that's a good call. I think that I need to not bring into the week eating spicy food.
0: Ooh.
1: So I actually went to Walk the Duck on Saturday arvo after our broadcast. Mum and Dad took me there. It was very nice.
0: Oh, must be very nice.
1: Yeah, they paid for it. That was a little treat.
0: Let's not talk about who's paying for my firewood then.
1: But we had a look at the menu, a bit of a peruse, and Mum and Dad normally don't eat spicy food. I will handle a little bit. And there was some stuff with like just a one chili rating, and Dad goes, we'll be right. That's
0: all
1: good.
0: Yeah, it's a one chili should be pretty safe.
1: Yeah, you'd think so. Mum and Dad, perfectly fine. Something was going on with me on Saturday.
0: No.
1: Everything felt so, like it was so delicious, but the spice, like all around my mouth was going red and stuff. I don't know what was going on. Although I had some like jalapeno poppers yesterday and that was fine. So,
0: How does that work?
1: I don't know. So I'm going to call it. I'm not going to risk it this week.
0: Yeah, just zero chilies.
1: Next week, the spice is back. This week, no.
0: You're not a spice girl. And finally, not bringing into this week, I've just had a scroll back through my gallery of photos. And what I'd not like to bring into this week is photos of literally just the twins. Here's the thing. They say the further you get down your kids, the less photos you have of them.
1: No.
0: Not in the case of us. We have 1,000 photos of the twins and rarely any of my older daughter Isla and Rory.
1: Although, you normally take photos of the twins together, right? So halve the amount of photos you've got of them. Have you got 500 of Isla? Because then that math checks out.
0: Well, we probably do early days, but it's really come off the, you know, it's nosedived, the amount of photos.
1: I will say the photos are cute, but yeah, if they're taking up all of your storage, yeah. I don't know.
0: Some more photos of the older ones, please.
1: Yes.
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3: 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Welcome, Melanie.
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3: 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Wow.
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1: Hey, look, Alex Warren might not be the kind of guy you want to go see, but you might want to see Benson Boone or BTS or Snoop Dogg, Zara Larsson. They're just some of the incredible lineup that's going to be at the iHeart Music Festival over in Las Vegas. And if you want your chance to win a trip to Vegas, well, we are about to play Steal My Standby after 7 o'clock. PowerFMSA.com.au is the place to register if you want your name to be called out. So get ready for that. And we're also about to play a bit of a song scramble, Craig.
0: Oh, yeah. That'll be fun. Survey each other, get some new words, put them back into songs.
1: Yes, a musical parody on the spot.
0: Before all of that, Jenny Lemon, back in the house.
1: Back in the house, yes.
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1: And you've always said that.
0: Tony Modras made his first public appearance since his serious South Coast crash almost 2 months ago. More on that and local footy scores with Chris Guscott at 7.
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11: In Bridgewater, the Verdun ramp is closed between River Road and Mount Barker Road with flooding there. We've got a rock slide in Parracombe. Gorge Road closed as well between Corkscrew Road and Torrens Hill Road. Some debris on the road at Housen. Road damage as well in Athelstan and roadworks continuing today on Cadell Street at Gilwa. 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
12: Hello, I'm Jenny Lenman. Organisers of local agricultural shows are examining their options after the Adelaide show cancelled all bird and poultry exhibits due to the bird flu crisis. The number of confirmed bird deaths in SA is climbing each day. We've had cases in the Fleurieu and at Murray Bridge. The Canalpin shows confirmed it will be going ahead on the 3rd of October and that the poultry competition has been cancelled. We're still awaiting responses from the other shows in the region. A Karrakalinga man's due to face court after a police search found two swords stashed in his home. They went to the house on Saturday night and seized an East Timor sword as well as a double-edged blade. A 43-year-old man has been charged with weapons offences. Tony Modra's taken another step in his recovery, making his first public appearance since his serious South Coast crash almost 2 months ago. The Adelaide Crows legend visited the small mid-north town of Boobaree on Saturday with the SA Variety Bash, helping present a new bus to the local primary school. Modra's had multiple surgeries and is still recovering from the single vehicle incident in June. Strathalbyn residents are being asked to make some time to donate blood as Lifeblood's mobile clinic rolls into town. It's at the library on Coleman Street from today through to Thursday, and they're trying to cover a shortfall of up to 12,000 donations. If you miss out this time, it'll be back in Strath in November. And turning to sport, here's Chris Guscott with a look at how our Hills teams went in the footy on the weekend.
13: The Chunga are holding on in their pursuit of a final spot in the country division of the Hills Footy League after they surged home to beat Meadows on Saturday. The Demons kicked 7-2 in the last to win by 35 points, staying within reach of the team that they beat with one round left to go. Elsewhere, Kersbrook locked in a double chance spot with a key 29-point win over Bridgewater, and Kangarilla kicked 38 goals in a 217-point thrashing of Torrens Valley. Over in Division 1, the last two games of the split round were both blowouts, with Onkaparinga Valley and Nambrema both cruising to victory.
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15: Hi, I'm Phoebe Humphrey. The investigation continues into yesterday's near miss at Sydney Airport, in which a Jetstar plane almost collided with a Qatar Airways jet on the runway. It, of course, follows last month's scare in which a Qantas 737 was cleared to enter the main runway at the same time as another plane was landing. Angus Mitchell from the Transport Safety Bureau has told Nine it's a worry.
16: Because we've had two of them now within the space of 2 weeks. The incident yesterday, yes, it was at low speed and it was picked up, but it shouldn't have got down to that.
15: A series of mystery drone incursions over one of the nation's most important Air Force bases has sparked fresh security concerns. News Corp is reporting a number of drones were spotted in restricted airspace above the RAAF base at Williamtown near Newcastle last month. And more Aussies are seeing their GP without paying out of pocket. Canberra says bulk billing rates jumped to 84.1% in the June quarter, up from around 80% the same time last year. In sport, a huge upset in the NRL with the Dragons downing the Sharks by 24 points to 16, although Cronulla coach Craig Fitzgibbon reckons it's the wake-up call his side needs.
17: Didn't work hard enough and they ran at it, they tackled at it and they got the scoreboard in their favour for that reason.
15: And to AFL, the Geelong board is holding a crisis meeting today over a concussion deal it brokered with a player and is reportedly facing a six-figure fine. Last night, Carlton beat St Kilda by 44 points. That's the latest news and sport.
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1: There's a marine wind warning for several areas, including the metro coastline and up southeast today and tomorrow. There's also a minor to moderate flood warning for the Onkaparinga River catchment at Woodside and Oakbank. Expect showers today, 16 the top for Murray Bridge, 15 for Adelaide, Strathalbyn and Victor Harbour, 14 for Mount Barker and 9 the top for Mount Lofty today. Tomorrow, expect slightly warmer temperatures with showers increasing.
2: Murraylands, Adelaide Hills and South Coast. Allow me to introduce Mount Barker's tiredest man and the woman who puts the in madam. This is Craig and Charles.
0: It is 6 minutes past seven here on Power FM. It's a Monday morning.
1: Of course, it's 6 past 7.
0: Don't you dare go talking about those Audi chicken nuggets that they've got now.
1: Silly o'clock. Oh my gosh, there is literally chicken nuggets shaped in 6 and 7 that you Audi can purchase. How stupid. Great marketing, though.
0: Yeah,
1: I mean,
0: great marketing.
1: I have to say, like, I say stupid, I just mean the concept. Audi, nothing against you guys.
0: I agree. From now on, 6, 7 o'clock is, 6 past 7 o'clock is silly o'clock.
1: It is silly o'clock. Mm. I'm feeling very silly, but we need to get semi-serious because we're playing Steal My Standby.
21: What happens in Vegas is paid for by us. So I guess our accountant will know what you've been up to.
2: Steal My Standby.
1: That's right. You heard it first. We have your chance to win the once-in-a-lifetime trip to Las Vegas with flights, accommodation, tickets to the iHeart Music Festival with an incredible lineup.
0: Oh, yeah. I mean, obviously, Cardi B. But Benson Boone's going to be back flipping all over the place. BTS are all going to be there. Snoop Dogg, Weezer and Zara Larsson.
1: Zara Rihanna's really having a moment at the moment too.
0: She met one of my favourite artists, Baby No Money.
1: Baby No Money.
0: Yeah, that was very funny.
1: See that post? Really good. I think he posted that at 6 past 7.
0: Oh, I bet he did.
1: But we want you to have your chance to win this incredible prize. 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
0: I was dancing along to the words like fridges and laundry.
1: That's POV, you at the iHeart Music Festival.
0: Yeah.
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0: They will have an exclusive 30 minutes to call us back, and their name is, if you've registered at powerfmsa.com.au, Nadine Haig from Murray Bridge.
1: Ooh.
0: Your time is now.
1: Nadine Haig from Murray Bridge. 30 minutes, well, less than now.
0: Oh.
1: Is what you have. Yeah, glad you started the timer. Is what you have to call us back to lock in your spot on that standby list for your chance to win that incredible prize. Steelers, do not try call us yet, please.
0: No. Just Nadine. That's all we're looking for.
1: Yes, on 1300 137 317. Call us to secure your spot.
0: Nadine Haig from Murray Bridge. Give us a call.

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1: 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Who registered this morning and was called out?
0: Well, yeah, a lot of people have registered, but the name we called out just moments ago, literally only about 5 minutes ago, was Nadine Haig from Murray Bridge.
1: Yes.
0: It is her exclusive 30 minutes to call us back.
1: And it was 5 minutes ago. She's got just under 25 minutes to give us a call back.
0: Well, you never know who's going to call through. I mean, we do try and make the T's and C's pretty official.
1: We do, yes.
0: But let's just check on 1300 137 317. Who have we got there?
5: Nadine.
1: Nadine Haig?
5: Yes.
1: Oh, my goodness.
0: There you go. You've locked in your spot on the standby list. Well done.
5: Thank you so much.
1: That was such a quick callback. Quickest we've had so far, I reckon.
0: Yeah. Now, did you hear us live or did someone message you?
5: I heard you live and then I had about 3 or 4 people message me going, quick, that was your name. And I was thinking, was that my name?
1: Yeah.
0: You start questioning your own name. That's great.
5: Yeah.
1: Did you ever do that as a kid? Like if you won a certificate at school assembly, they'd call your name and you'd go, was it me? I don't know.
0: They make sure there's another one.
1: Oh, I love that. Hey, who are you most excited to potentially be seeing at the iHeart Music Festival?
5: Oh, I think anybody and everybody. I think music's such, you know, a wide region and, any music's good music. So, yeah, definitely anyone really.
1: Oh, couldn't have said it better myself.
0: And a trip to Vegas. Well, you're locked in on the standby list. Hang there. We'll grab all your details. But congratulations.
5: Thank you so much. Thank you, guys.
1: Well done, Nadine. You love to see that.
0: Yes, and if you have not registered, do it now because we are calling out another name after 8 o'clock, 10 o'clock and 1 o'clock all today.
1: Powerfmsa.com.au is where to go to register.
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0: Craig and Chelsea Yar. 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
1: On a Monday, we like to play Song Scramble, which if you haven't heard this before, basically we each take a song, we remove some of the lyrics, then we survey the other person to put different words back into where those lyrics go. It sounds convoluted, but when you hear it, it'll make a bit more sense.
0: It will indeed. Are you ready to survey myself?
1: Are you ready to be surveyed?
0: Yes, I have my notes app up.
1: Great. The first thing I need from you is a place.
0: A place, yeah. Generally, or more specific?
1: It can... The thing is general, but if you want to be specific, it might work as well.
0: I say beach.
1: Yeah, sure. Yeah, that'll do. A doing word, so a verb.
0: Doing, swinging.
1: Go a different one.
0: Okay. Eating?
1: Go eat, yep.
0: Eat, okay.
1: Another verb,
0: Verb. No, that's all right.
1: You can use swing for this one
0: swing,
1: if you like.
0: All right, let's do it.
1: I'm guiding you a lot.
0: I don't know why it's so hard to think of a doing word.
1: Something you can find in a house.
0: Oh, you can find lots of things, but I would suggest that you can find soap.
1: Yep. a kind of relation to you.
0: Grandmother?
1: Yep. A series of three numbers, and this is not for three different words, this is all the same word.
0: Oh, okay. A series of three numbers.
1: Yeah, just three numbers.
0: Single digits, or doesn't matter?
1: Doesn't matter.
0: 23, 47,
1: yeah.
0: 90.
1: Great.
0: Not great, lotto numbers.
1: And that's when I point at you, that's all one bit.
0: Okay.
1: Yep. Something you can do, so another verb, really.
0: Something else you can do, fly.
1: Yeah, sure. Another series of three numbers.
0: Oh, my goodness. Okay. 10.
1: Yep.
0: 11, 12.
1: Yep, great. And a person.
0: Like a famous person.
1: It could be general or famous.
0: Can I say Post Malone?
1: Yep, you can. And that should be all. I think that's nine words there.
0: Very intrigued in what those words are going into.
1: Yep.
0: Let's do yours now. A lot of it's going to... It's going to really linchpin on this first one, so we need a girl's name.
1: Ooh.
0: No pressure.
1: Okay. Let's go... I was going to say Grace, but I want something more interesting. Eloise.
0: Yeah, great.
1: Okay.
0: Can we get a town name, please?
1: Malang?
0: Sure.
1: Yep.
0: What about a distance? Random distance.
1: 37 kilometres.
0: Great. An adjective on someone's appearance. How you can describe someone's appearance.
1: I was going to say sparkly, but that's not... Like, I was thinking outfit.
0: Yeah.
1: Like pretty?
0: Yeah, but not that one.
1: Okay, let's go... We'll just go ugly. I don't know who Eloise is. I don't know who she is.
0: A landmark?
1: The Big Banana.
0: Yep. Repeat the girl's name there. So you just
1: have Eloise.
0: Eloise back in there. A synonym for song, like another word for song.
1: A tune?
0: Yeah. A body part? We're almost there.
1: Thumb.
0: Something you can disguise with.
1: That's not a mask?
0: It could be a mask if you want.
1: Sunglasses?
0: Sure.
1: Okay.
0: And something you can be next to is your final one.
1: I can be next to... A water cooler?
0: Yes, that'll be perfect.
1: Great.
0: All right, we'll take all those words, find out what songs we're putting them into the other side of this. It's Craig and Chels with Song Scramble on Power FM.
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1: We are in the middle of a game called Song Scramble, where we survey each other some words and we pop them back into where lyrics should go. I just surveyed you. What are a couple of the words you came out with?
0: I've got Post Malone.
1: Great.
0: Soap, grandmother, and 23, 47, 90.
1: I'm glad you know that all the numbers go together, because we are subbing those in today to Bruno Mars's Count On Me.
0: Okay. Oh, this counting's not going to be good.
1: Here we go. If you ever find yourself stuck in the middle of the
0: beach,
1: not bad. I'll
0: eat
1: the world.
0: No.
1: To find you. You'll be quite full.
0: Yeah.
1: If you ever find yourself lost in the dark and you can
0: swing.
1: I'll be the
0: soap
1: to guide you. Sure. Find out what we're made of. Hi, Bruno. When we are called to help out
0: grandmother
1: in need, you can count on me like
0: 23, 47, 90.
1: I'll be there. That was pretty good. And I know when I
0: fly,
1: I can count on you like
0: 10, 11, 12.
1: And you'll be there. Because that's what
0: Post Malone
1: supposed to do. Oh, yeah.
0: He is supposed to do that.
1: Ooh. Ooh. Ooh. And he always gets stuck in circles.
0: Yeah, he does, actually.
1: He does.
0: He's supposed to do it, though. What words have you got in front of you?
1: He's supposed Malone. Some of the words I have are the big banana, thumb, sunglasses, and Eloise.
0: I've just remembered all the spots those are going into. It's going to be very funny when we hear them in the Plain White Tees. Hey there, Delilah.
1: Ooh.
0: Or someone else's
1: ooh,
0: name.
1: I wonder who it could be.
0: Here we go. Hey there,
1: Eloise.
0: What's it like in
1: Malang?
0: I'm
1: 37 Ks
0: away, but girl, tonight you look so
1: ugly.
0: Yes, you do.
1: Oh no, it's me, isn't it? The big banana.
0: Can't shine as bright as you. I swear it's true. It's got a few bruises too.
1: Oh, gosh.
0: Hey there.
1: Eloise.
0: Don't you worry about the distance. I'm right here if you get lonely. Give this
1: tune
0: another listen. Close your
1: thumb.
0: Listen to my voice.

0: name is Eloise.
1: Great. Very happy with how those turned out today.
2: I think we've nailed that one today.
1: Ugly as the big banana.
2: Yeah, true.
1: You get lonely. Give this
2: tune
1: another listen. Close your
2: thumb.
1: Listen to my voice. It's my
2: sunglasses.
1: I'm by your
2: water cooler. Oh, her name is Eloise. Oh, her name is Eloise.
1: Great. Very happy with how those turned out today.
2: I think we've nailed that one today.
1: Ugly as the big banana.
2: Yeah, true.
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1: In Bridgewater, the Verdun Ram closed between River Road and Mount Barker Road with flooding there. Look out for flooding and some

0: 9 the top for Mount Lofty today. Tomorrow, expect slightly warmer temperatures with showers increasing.
1: He knows every Pokemon. 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
3: Happy Monday morning. It is Craig and Chelsea. 23 minutes away from a...
0: Nearly stole 10 minutes from us, Craig.
3: I wouldn't be a thief like that.
0: So true. We're here thanks to Encounter Lutheran College on the South Coast, where your child's journey begins with a flying start and leads to a bright future. Maybe our best yet.
3: Possibly.
0: We're on a roll with the singing this morning.
3: Did you say future or fuchsia?
0: I thought I said future.
3: Oh, okay, good. Fuchsia is a plant.
0: Oh, well, maybe they have some of those as well.
3: They might too.
0: They might.
3: Shout-outs to the Year 2s today. I would be very excited.
0: I don't think anyone has ever said shout-out to the Year 2s.
3: Oh, surely they have.
0: That's so cute.
3: Surely a principal has said that before.
0: Yeah, maybe.
3: The Guru Animation Incursion is on today from until tomorrow at 12 p.m, which does mean that a bunch of them are going to be doing, like, claymations.
0: In Year 2?
3: Yeah.
0: That's incredible.
3: I remember doing it in Edinburgh. I reckon it was Year 7.
0: Yeah,
3: it was Year 7.
0: Gosh, look at education moving forward in leaps and bounds. You love to see it.
3: It's the best. Have you done a claymation before?
0: I reckon I would have in about, Year 4 or something.
3: Mm.
0: So much fun.
3: I don't know. Should I say what my was? It was a bit controversial.
0: Oh.
3: Me and my partner in this animation, we made an animation of Steve Irwin.
0: Oh, no.
3: And he was checking in on a crocodile and things did not go well. And this was pre-everything.
0: And a few years
3: before, everything was still okay. But that was an interesting claymation.
0: Craig, the psychic.
3: There was
0: Craig,
3: no
0: the inadvertent
3: there
0: psychic.
3: Was no stingrays in my animation.
0: Yeah, but still.
3: Anyway, enjoy that and make some lighthearted.
0: Make some really nice things.
3: Yeah, make some great claymations today.
0: They might come into fruition one day.
3: Now, when you purchase stuff, usually you keep on top of it.
0: Yeah.
3: But every now and again, a purchase goes awry.
0: This is true.
3: And it's even worse when there's two of you in the relationship that both don't know where the purchase came from.
0: Oh.
3: You start to think, were we scammed? What's going on here? Well, it happened in my household the other day.
0: Or not a good feeling.
3: It took us a while. We did eventually track it down.
0: Right.
3: Take you through what happened. We're talking forgotten purchases next here on Power FM.

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1: Happy Monday to you, Craig.
0: Do you have someone in your family who's in control of the finances, make sure they know what's going in, what's coming out, that sort of thing?
1: We kind of collaborate, Thomas and I.
0: Yeah. I'd say similar, which is makes it even more worrying when there's a purchase there and you go, I don't think we know what that is.
1: It's not a good feeling, is it?
0: Yeah. Made worse by the fact that recently I did lose my bank card.
1: Oh, you did too.
0: Yeah. And yeah. I put the pause on it and I got a new one. So I did all the right things. Mm. And also it was recently our anniversary. So sometimes there's like a sneaky purchase going
1: yeah.
0: on.
1: Yeah. You're like, oh, okay. Yeah, yeah. Maybe Sian's gone and bought something there.
0: Mm, well, it was confusing because she brought up the fact to me that there was an odd purchase on the bank card.
1: Mm.
0: She goes, oh, what's this? Because you know when you buy stuff and it'll say, like, you know, Coles or whatever, like it'll have the business name.
1: Sometimes they're a bit rogue.
0: Yeah, some of them are like registered under people's names rather than the business name.
1: Mm-hmm.
0: And it's like Jenny's blah, blah, blah.
1: Yeah, like, Jenny's like all news, PTY.
0: Yeah, yeah, yeah. Why is she taking money out of my account?
1: I find that specifically at like smaller shops or stalls yeah. or sometimes even cafes.
0: Yeah, like I went to the Asian grocer in Mount Barker and that one popped up and Sean was like, oh, what's that? I'm like, oh no, I bought that little drink from there for Thirsty Thursday sort of thing.
1: Yeah, yeah.
0: So I was
1: yeah.
0: able to explain that. But she's brought this one to my attention and I could not for the life of me figure out what it was. It was like something in Allgate.
1: Oh.
0: And I was like, have I been to Allgate? And we're like going back through the calendar like, oh, hang on, wasn't your dad here? Did he take your card and buy something? What was going on? No, it couldn't have been that. We're racking our brains going, what could this be? And then I got to the point where I started to believe maybe I've made a purchase
1: yeah.
0: and have forgotten about it because our anniversary is coming up. So, mate, did I buy something? I don't know.
1: You're like convincing yourself.
0: Yeah.
1: You've lost your card too, so maybe it did make its way to Allgate somehow
0: yeah,
1: and dropped it there.
0: But hang on a minute, didn't I cancel that? Did I? No. Now, what's going on? And we were digging and digging and digging and we just couldn't figure it out. And we found the business, but it was something different. And then Sian eventually goes, school photos.
1: Oh.
0: Kidney photos. That's right. They had the photos and last minute we went, oh, yeah, we'll get the full class one, whatever. Like, and it was so, we just thought, what could this possibly be? Kindy photos.
1: And that's not, it's not like, oh, yeah, we've, you know, gone and bought something special so we can remember. Like, that's a rogue one. And oh, did you do the thing where you look up the business name, like yep. ABN, and it probably wouldn't have come up like, oh, no, blah, blah, blah, photography business.
0: Because she was a photographer, but I think she also had another business or something else, like a dress hire or a makeup or a something. Like, you know, she was a few things.
1: Sean's like, when are you dressing up, Craig? What have you been doing in your spare time?
0: I was getting something special for our anniversary.
1: So, bold of you to share.
0: I'm glad we got back to the root cause of that. Yes, the kindy photos is what it was. But I wonder if this happened. It's got to happen every now and again.
1: Oh, absolutely, surely. If you've made a purchase that you've forgotten about, or maybe there's one you're still trying to figure out.
0: Maybe we can help you track it down.
1: 1-300-137-317. It's that sinking feeling until you figure it out.
0: Yeah, give us a call. Your forgotten purchases.

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2: Speaking of wanting something, Olivia Rodrigo, you know what I really want this week? Because we've been talking all about it. A good old schnitty.
1: Oh, like a pub feed.
2: Yep. 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
2: Exactly right.
1: Well, we only have a handful of days left until nominations close, and then we're going to move to the voting phase. 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
1: Mm.
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1: That's it. 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
1: And after 8 o'clock, we are going to be playing Steal My Standby once again. 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And if you have done that already, listen out, because we could be calling your name after eight. 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
0: That's coming up very soon. We also want to hear from you with our CNC census, Craig and Chelsea census.
1: Yes.
0: If you're a listener, then we need you to be involved. It's up on our socials at PowerFMSA. You can ask us questions in there as well. It's a very easy version, unlike tomorrow night's version.
1: I had a look at the average time people have spent on the website. About like 30 seconds to a minute and a half.
0: Yeah. They're speeding through it.
1: Yeah, speed demons. Yes. Mm.
0: Well, jump on, ask us a question. We're going to answer some of those very soon after local news with Jenny Lemon, who's back. And thousands of parents have signed a petition calling on a ban of screens in primary schools. More on that and footy results with Chris Guscott at 8 o'clock.
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1: Bit of flooding around the place this morning in the hills. In Bridgewater, the Vertun ramp is closed between River Road and Mount Barker Road due to flooding there. We've got a rock slide as well on Gorge Road, Parracombe. That's closed between Corkscrew Road and Torrens Hill Road. Some debris on the road at Houghton. Roadworks today to Anzac Avenue, Swan Reach and Gore Road, Mosquito Hill. 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
2: Hello, I'm Jenny Lenman. Thousands of parents have signed a petition calling for a nationwide ban on screens in primary schools, including those here in South Australia. There's a push to revert back to pen and paper NAPLAN tests too. According to the latest NAPLAN results, writing for students in years 3, 7 and 9 went down compared to 2025, with year 3 students also recording the worst writing and numeracy results since 2023. A police raid on a Fleurieu home has led to the arrest of a man on weapons charges. It's alleged a search of a house at Karakalinga uncovered a double-edged sword as well as an East Timor sword. A 43-year-old man was arrested. He'll be called into court in future. Dr. Andrew Johnson officially starts as the new CEO of the Mid-Murray Council today. The former chief executive of Walkerville takes charge of the district covering 13 towns along the Murray River, including Blanchetown, Manham Truro, Palmer and Tunkillo. Dr. Johnson takes over from Ben Scales, who's stepped down after 7 years in the role. Adelaide Crows great Tony Modgers returned to the public eye 2 months after his near-fatal crash on the south coast. Modra visited Boobaroe on Saturday with the SA Variety Bash, presenting a bus to the local primary school. The 57-year-old required multiple surgeries after the June incident. He was released from hospital earlier this month to continue his recovery at home. Lifeblood South Oz is still thousands of litres short of blood as they continue fanning out across the regions to try to attract new donors. The mobile clinic's in Strathalbyn for the first part of this week. It'll be at the local library, Coleman Terrace, from today through to Thursday. And turning to sport, here's Chris Gusker with a wrap of the footy from the Fleurieu on the weekend.
3: My Ponga Celics have all but locked up a top three spot in the Great Southern Footy League after a thrilling win over fellow finals contender Willunga on Saturday. The Mudlarks held off a late push from the Demons to win by 5 points, moving them 2 games clear into the double chance spot. Other matches from the round saw Encounter Bay's finals push wrap up by the barest of margins, losing to Langhorne Creek by 4 points, and a sharpshooting Yankalilla beat Goolwa Port Elliot by 20.
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4: Hi, I'm Phoebe Humphrey. Federal Minister Mark Butler says reports of drones near an Aussie RAAF base are deeply concerning. News Corp says a number was spotted in restricted airspace above the base near Newcastle last month, with staff told to close the blinds.
5: We're very confident there was no security breach in the relevant sense, but obviously drones flying around airports, whether it's civilian or military or both, is a very serious concern.
4: The alarm bells continue for the major parties in this morning's news poll. It shows Labor's primary vote has crashed to 29%, its lowest level in 13 years. That puts it equal with One Nation and well ahead of the Coalition, whose support has slumped back down to 18%. And thousands of parents have signed a petition calling for laptops and other screens to be removed from classrooms. The Heads Up Alliance says primary schools should be device-free and high schools should scale the use back. It follows the latest NAPLAN results that show more kids and teens need additional support when it comes to reading and writing. In sport, a big upset in the NRL last night with the bottom place Dragons downing the Sharks by 8 points to wrap up round 23. It's just the Red V's third win for the season and caretaker Dean Young says his players are wrapped to beat a top four side.
6: That's what the Sharks are. They've been really strong over the last 6 weeks and they're a quality team all over the park and our boys did a really good job.
4: And in AFL, the Blues are now 2 games clear in 10th place after beating St Kilda by 44 points last night at Marvel Stadium. That's the latest news and sport.
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10: There's a marine wind warning for several areas, including the metro coastline and upper southeast today and tomorrow. There's also a minor to moderate flood warning for the Onkaparinga River catchment at Woodside and Oakbank. Expect showers today, 16 the top for Murray Bridge, 15 for Adelaide, Strathalbyn and Victor Harbour, 14 for Mount Barker and 9 the top for Mount Lofty today. Tomorrow, expect slightly warmer temperatures with showers increasing.
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10: Thank you, voiceover lady. 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
10: Yes, only after the 30 minutes, so steal is not your time just yet. 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
10: 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Sarah White from Goolwa or Goolwa?
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10: 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So true. 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
11: If you are Sarah or if you know Sarah, let her know to call us.
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11: 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Happy Monday.

0: Craig and Chelsea, Monday morning. It's coming up to 12 past 8.
1: Now, as we know, it's come up quickly, but the national census is tomorrow night, Craig.
0: I believe if you've got the paperwork already, you're allowed to, and you know where you're going to be tomorrow night. You can do it tonight if you want, be an early bird.
1: I think you can. Early bird gets the worm or gets the census paperwork done.
0: Yeah.
1: And I've always said that. We thought we would make our own sort of early census, though, to get you warmed up, and it's a bit more of a fun version.
0: Exactly, because it's like every 5 years, no one's used to filling in all those questions, and also when you do start to fill in those questions tomorrow night, you go, ugh, this isn't fun.
1: Yeah, not really enjoying this. Mm. So we thought we would make the C&C census, the Craig and Chell census, to get to know you a bit more and, yeah, like we said, warm you up, but with some just questions to ease you in.
0: Yeah, so if you want to fill this in, we're leaving it open, mm-hmm. absolutely, but we had it open on Friday and been getting all of your thoughts and feelings through, and you can find the link as well on the socials at Power FMSA.
1: You can. It's a pretty simple stuff, like we ask your name, obviously, where you listen. Interesting how some people are listening at home and in the car on the radio, but lots on the app. Lots of people listen at work, which is fun.
0: Yeah, a lot of car driving. Yeah, a lot at work. Heather said driving from Norton Summit to Mount Barker for school drop-off. Good morning if you're doing that this morning.
1: Good morning.
0: Morning, Heather.
1: Some people said they just check us out on Instagram, so that's fun.
0: That's interesting.
1: Yeah.
0: How can we convert them across to radio? Because yeah, that's all we need to do. That's why we're fishing in that pond.
1: It is. The links are all there, guys. Just keep listening. More than the 30-second clip that we post.
0: I'm a little bit worried about the person who said at work in the car between toilets.
1: Unless they work.
0: Between trips to the toilet. Oh, maybe they're
1: in the toileting game.
0: Industry. maybe with council cleaning out,
1: yeah,
0: public toilets.
1: Maybe.
0: And if so, glad to have you as a listener. That's tough work.
1: It is. We also asked some of your favourite segments of the show.
0: This is because honestly, can we be real?
1: Mm.
0: We put stuff out there and you just never know what's. Unless you say something to us and go, yeah, oh, I absolutely love that. We're not 100% sure.
1: Like, we're having fun, but this is your show
0: yeah,
1: too. Like, it might have our names on it, but it is for you. So we want to know that you're having fun as well. Was glad to see that Petty Letters made the cut.
0: Yeah.
1: The favourite segments.
0: That was very good. Chicken's Got a Bit of Love. Song Scramble.
1: So good.
0: Which is very good to see.
1: Oh, this morning we cooked as well. So.
0: And Genre Jumble. And Whiff also got a mention.
1: Love
0: what
1: that.
0: What was invented first.
1: Oh, that's good.
0: And there's love for both Jenny and Adam as well with Lyrical Headlines and Adam's Weekly.
1: So people are enjoying the
0: smorgasbord
1: of this breakfast.
0: Yeah, that's good to know. So thank you.
1: Very much so. Some people on a Friday night, lots of people just love to stay in our region, which is nice.
0: That's good. That feels like I'm relatable.
1: Yeah. We do that a lot too because, you know, Saturday sport the next day, you just want to chill one on a Friday. So that is good to see. Love hearing about people's pets as well. And lots of people had questions for us, Craig.
0: Yeah, I think maybe we'll get to some of those in a moment. And if you want to add to the C&C census, jump on the socials at Power FMSA, follow the link and let us know about you.
1: It'll take you less than the time that this song takes.
0: Oh, easily.
1: Very quick to do.
0: Be a part of the C&C census and we'll come back with some of those questions that people are asking next with Craig and Chels at 8:15 on Power FM.

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1: And we are chatting about the census at the moment. And before you tune out because you don't love the census, we are actually chatting the CNC census that we made to warm you up before you complete that national one tomorrow night.
0: And before we get into everyone's comments and questions for us, which I'd love to do, but we also should probably do a quick reminder because we're on the clock at the moment. We're still my standby.
1: Yes.
0: Sarah White from Goolwa Beach, we are awaiting your call. It is your exclusive time with Still My Standby.
1: Less than 20 minutes to go to give us a call back on 1300 137 317 to lock in your spot on the standby list. Sarah White from Goolwa. If you know Sarah, let her know.
0: Otherwise, people will be able to swoop in and steal that spot. But not yet.
1: Not yet.
0: Speaking of swooping in, let's swoop in and have a look at these comments and questions for us from the CNC Census, which you can find on the socials.
1: Yes, if you want to fill that out, there are plenty of questions to you to get to know you a bit better. We just went through before one of them, cheekily, is we're asking what segments you love, and Petty Letters, Scramble, Genre Jumble, Chicken Tuesday, all of them made the cut, so we love that.
0: It's good news. They'll be staying around.
1: But lots of people had questions for us, Craig. Can I pitch some to you?
0: Yes, please.
1: Firstly, what's your favourite place in South Australia?
0: Ooh, I do have good memories of Glenelg, only because that's where I grew up and it's like there's a lot there. I do love the South Coast too.
1: Yeah.
0: Like Port Elliot, because that's, again, growing up, went there a lot and love to go back there and just relive those memories.
1: Yeah.
0: Something about salty air.
1: I love it.
0: How about you?
1: Well, I grew up in the city and then moved up here to the river. So, like, we used to go camping at Cornermont. And you were on the river but looking at the cliffs, absolutely gorgeous. But then also I lived actually out of our region in Port Noarlunga South for a bit there.
0: Oh.
1: The beach with the iconic Instagram stairs.
0: The stairs, yep.
1: Yeah. So I used to go a lot. Even though I live on the river, I'm a beach girl.
0: Interesting.
1: I prefer, I know. Another question we got sent was, what's your favourite song and artist? It's a big question, especially for radio announcers.
0: That's true. And yeah, mine, I swear I flick every now and again. Something will come in, I'll obsess over it for a while, then it'll drift away. I feel like my mainstays, and they might be a little bit not Power FM coded, but definitely Baby No Money. He definitely gets a good run. And Thumpasaurus is the other band that gets a good run in my household.
1: Yes, that's right. You often go, hey, have you heard this? Or you'll play a quirky song, and I'm like, who's that?
0: Yeah, Thumpasaurus.
1: Yep,
0: very good.
1: My probably main staples would be Ed Sheeran.
0: Yes.
1: Anything. Queen, anything. And Michael Jackson, anything. Oh, seriously.
0: How about the one that, was it Bujra when we chatted to him? He said this was his
1: song. This is his favourite song.
0: Yeah.
1: I love it. Human Nature as well. I'm always singing Michael Jackson. Yep.
0: Very, very good.
1: Craig, we got sent this one. How do you feel about afternoon naps?
0: Ooh, I don't like an afternoon nap because I don't like the wake up and you're like, oh, what's happened?
1: Yes.
0: Where am I? Why does my mouth taste funny? What's going on? I don't like the feeling of waking up after an afternoon nap.
1: Yeah, I'm the same. It absolutely rattles me. My heart goes quite fast as well. Like it just freaks me out. But our boss and funny man, Adam Connolly, he was chatting about naps the other day. He goes, nah, they're great. And I'm like, no, I'm not at that era yet.
0: Actually, you know what? If they're planned, much better.
1: Yeah.
0: Yeah.
1: Yeah, you make a good point.
0: And I reckon towards the end of the week, like a Thursday, Friday, is more likely to happen for me.
1: Oh, a little treat, Thursday, Friday night. You love that.
0: We were also asked, can we attend someone's birthday party?
1: Sure. Don't know who they are.
0: Sure,
1: but,
0: why not?
1: We'd be happy to.
0: Send the invites and we'll be there.
1: We'll be there. Yep. Yep. So much fun. Can I quickly ask you one more? People have asked, what would your career be if you weren't in radio, Craig?
0: Oh, I have no idea because I did go like down the design path, like a graphic designer, but I wasn't working out very well.
1: Okay.
0: I don't think I'm good enough to be a social media influencer, so I don't think that would do it. And I'm pivoting now towards gardening, so maybe a landscaping person, maybe that might have happened.
1: The new Costa Georgiana is right here sitting across from me.
0: See me on ABC.
1: Love that. Well, maybe me too, because I would love to work in TV. So do you want to do this together on the screen as well?
0: Yeah, let's do that. We'll start our own show.
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1: Happy Monday morning, and we're still waiting for a call, Craig.
0: That's it. Sarah White from Goolwa Beach. If that is your name, call us on 1300 137 317. We need to hear from you to lock in your spot on the standby list for Steal My Standby. You could be an American girl in Las Vegas.
1: So true.
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1: Less than 10 minutes to give us a call back, Sarah White from Goolwa. Hey, up next, we're going to be asking for some calls for the certificate quiz.
0: Oh, yeah.
1: We play it every Monday. 10 questions, answer them all correctly in 60 seconds, get a laminated certificate. Don't get them all correct, still get a participation one. So you're a winner either way. We're going to get to that after local news with Jenny Lindman. And the Kanalpin Show has scrapped their poultry section this year due to bird flu concerns. More on that, plus footy results with Chris Guscott at 8:30.
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7: In Bridgewater, the Verdun ramp closed between River Road and Mount Barker Road due to flooding there. A rock slide as well in Paracombe has Gorge Road closed between Corkscrew Road and Torrens Hill Road. Also flooding in some other parts of the Adelaide Hills, so take care wherever you are. Some debris on the road as well at Houghton. Get the model year 26.5

0: expect slightly warmer temperatures with showers increasing.
1: Murraylands, Adelaide Hills and South Coast. Allow me to introduce Mount Barker's tiredest man and the woman who puts the in madam. This is Craig and Charles.
2: Yes, indeedy. Welcome to the show. It is a Monday morning at 23 minutes away from 9.
0: Happy Monday. Let's jump in to Steal My Standby.
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1: Steal My Standby.
0: Yes, it is your chance to win a once-in-a-lifetime trip to Las Vegas. 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
2: But the main thing is that big lineup, yeah? The iHeart Music Festival.
0: Yeah.
2: Benson Boone, Cardi B, Goo Goo Dolls.
0: Major Lazer.
2: Major Lazer.
0: Yeah.
2: They've got some great songs.
0: So good. Snoop D-O-double-G would be incredible to see. And if you want to go along or have your chance to go along, I should say, to get on the standby list for this prize, you need to head to our website, powerfmsa.com.au, which is exactly what Sarah White from Goolwa did.
2: Sarah White from Goolwa Beach. She's had an exclusive 30 minutes, all hers, to hear her name. Call us back on 1300 137 317 and lock in that spot.
0: And how's the phone looking at the moment while we wait for Sarah in the last 10 seconds or so?
2: You know, sometimes they say Old Talem Town is a ghost town?
0: Yeah.
2: What the phone's looking like.
0: Oh, I can hear that Adam Lambert song starting now.
2: Yeah.
0: So officially, 30 minutes for Sarah White to give us a call has finished,
2: yep.
0: Which means, Craig, we need to open it up.
2: It opens up to you to come in and steal this morning. 1300 137 317. You can call right now if you want to steal that spot on the standby list.
0: Yes, give us a call. 1300 137 317.
2: Sorry, not sorry. Sarah from Goolwa.
0: So true.
2: We gave you 30 minutes.
0: Sarori? Is that what you were doing?
2: Sarori. Wasn't, but it works. We'll find out who the thief is next.

0: Craig and Chelsea, your Monday morning here on Power FM. It's 17 minutes away from 9.
1: We're here thanks to Encounter Lutheran College, where you can thrive, connect and belong on the South Coast.
0: Right now.
2: What happens in Vegas is paid for by us. So I guess our accountant will know what you've been up to.
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1: Yes, we play Steal My Standby every day at 7 a.m, 8 a.m, and then with Katie, 10 a.m. and 1 p.m. Your chance to win an incredible trip to Las Vegas with tickets to the iHeart Music Festival, spending money, flights and accom. 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Call us back within 30 minutes of us calling out your name. Sarah didn't do that this morning.
0: No.
1: She missed her window.
0: I was going to say, when we first started this, there was a lot of stealing going on. Then people got savvy. They started listening hard and calling back when it was their turn, but it seems like Sarah has just missed out.
1: Oh, savvy Sarah missed her chance, which meant so we opened it up to some stealers. Surely we've got one this morning.
0: Yeah, the phone line gone from a ghost town to, I don't know, a populated town. What's the opposite?
1: Popping off.
0: Yes.
1: To Las Vegas.
0: 1-300-137-317. Who have we got this morning? Where are you from?
4: You have Tiana, and I'm from Mount Barker.
1: Tiana from Mount Barker. Are you wanting to be a bit of a thief this morning?
4: I certainly am.
0: Chuck on the black and white stripes. You are in. You're not in jail. You're on the standby list. Well done.
4: Oh, perfect. Thank you so much.
1: Very well done. Is there someone you'd be keen to see on the lineup of the iHeart Music Festival?
4: Definitely Benson Boone.
1: Yes.
4: And Snoop Dogg.
1: Love that. Excellent choices.
0: I mean, how good was he last at the MCG for the grand final last year? That was incredible.
4: That was. I have had it on repeat on my YouTube with my son Lucas. So, yeah. No, he would be amazing to go and see.
0: Would Luca be coming along to this, or do you think he's a bit young, you'd take someone else?
4: No, I will be leaving Luca and my son home with someone, and I will be taking my husband, Michael.
1: Beautiful. Well, fingers are crossed for you, and you are one step closer because you're on that standby list. Congratulations.
4: Perfect. Thank you so much. I will be manifesting this until it is drawn.
1: Oh, I love to hear that.
0: And it's also thanks to Murray Sales and Gas and Welding Supplies. 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
1: Oh, simple as that. Spot has been stolen. Well done to Tiana.
0: Next one coming up after 10 o'clock. But we do need a contestant for the certificates.
1: We do. If we can squeeze it in this morning, if we get a contestant right now, 1300 137 317 if you want to be our certificate quiz champ today.
0: 10 questions, 60 seconds. We'll see if anyone's a taker next.
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0: at all.
1: Craig and Chelsea, you're 10 minutes away from 9. 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
0: And we are calling on you this week because we need some help with warm up winter, helping those people in our community who need it the most. We have had some really generous donations already so far, but I believe we've got about one more week left that we're going to be leaving our donation bins at Mount Barker Central and Victor Harbour Central.
1: Yeah, I've just double checked. It is definitely the last week to be getting a part of this. So do that if you can. We had Tony last week from the Skull Crew SMC SA who dropped off 40 homelessness packs containing things like beanies and waterproof ponchos for us to donate to our agencies, which was beautiful. He's gone not only to the place we've asked him, he's come direct to us.
0: That is so very lovely, so kind. We are asking for donations of non-perishable food items, new clothing and new blankets as well. If you can drop them into the bins when you're doing your shopping. Our donation bins have a sign on them. You can't miss it. It's got warm up winter on there. And we're going to get it to some local organisations that are helping us out.
1: They do such great work. Whalers Peninsula Community Association on the South Coast, Mount Barker Community Centre in the Adelaide Hills, and AC Care in the Murraylands. And yeah, any donations you can get through this week, it is our final week, so please donate generously where you can.
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0: it said, Craig and Chelsea on Power FM. 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
1: Yeah. If anyone owns a billboard and wants to chuck us on there, sure, go for it.
0: Let us know. 1300 137 317. It's 3 minutes away from 9 on a Monday, which does mean our time's coming to a close, but we're back tomorrow.
1: We sure are. Another big show on its way with Petty Letters, one of some people's favourite segment, according
0: yes,
1: to the census.
0: That's true.
1: I have to say, I've been pretty lucky this past week, but I'm sure I have something to write about.
0: I think I found something, but I'll just double check. Yeah, something happened across the weekend I'm not too happy with.
1: Oh, was it me?
0: No, it was my own fault, maybe, but maybe, no, I'm not going to make it my own fault. I'm going to write a petty letter to it.
1: Okay, as long as it's not to me, because
0: no,
1: I won't
0: good.
1: Sleep waiting for it.
0: <You're good. laughs>
1: We're also going to have Jaden Forster, our celebrity reporter at Celebrity Lane. He'll get us across to what is trending in that world.
0: And Chicken Tuesday, they'll be clucking up once again another tune, and a meat pack from Murray Bridge Meats on the line if you can tell us the title and artist.
1: And of course, Steal My Standby, we play again tomorrow at 7 and 8, but Katie Wright's also going to play later today at 10 a.m. and 1 p.m. Your chance to win a trip to Vegas. 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Listen out for your name. You'll have 30 minutes to give us a call, but if you don't, someone could steal that spot on the standby list.
0: That's what it's all about. Does what it says on the tin. Steal my standby.
1: You're so true.
0: We'll see you tomorrow morning from 6. Have a great day.
1: Bye.
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14: Hello, I'm Jenny Lenman. The Heads Up Alliance is keen to do away with screens in primary schools, and so are many mums and dads across our regions. Thousands of parents have signed a petition, including those in SA, calling for a digital detox in schools, starting with pen and paper NAPLAN tests. It comes after this year's results show alarming declines. There's minor flooding around Oakbank following heavy rain in the hills. The Weather Bureau says moderate flooding's possible at Woodside too, as river levels rise across the Onca-Pringa River catchment. Motorists are being warned to not drive through flooded roads and to obey all road closure signs. A man from Karrakalinga is due to face court after a police search found two swords stashed in his home. Police went to a house on Saturday night and seized an East Timor sword as well as a double-edged blade. A 43-year-old man has been charged with weapons offences and will face court at a later date. Mid-Murray Council's new chief executive starts the role today. Dr. Andrew Johnson, previously leading the town of Walkerville, takes over from Ben Scales, who resigned after 7 years as the region's CEO. Mayor Simone Bailey says his background in financial management, governance and advocacy will be important as council works on its long-term financial sustainability. Tony Modra's taken another step in his recovery, making his first public appearance since his serious South Coast crash almost 2 months ago now. The Adelaide Crows legend visited the small mid-north town of Boobaroe on Saturday with the SA Variety Bash. He helped to present a new bus to the local primary school. And turning to local sport, here's Chris Gusko with a wrap of our Murraylands footy from the weekend.
15: Rambler are still alive in 2026 after a vital 14-point win over an inaccurate Southern Mallee on Saturday in the River Murray Footy League. In a pseudo-elimination final for the Roosters, they kicked straighter at home and took the reward, now drawing level with the Suns in fifth place. Elsewhere, Jervois sent a statement with a dominant 59-point win in their top four clash with Manham, and Mallee Districts won their fifth game of the year by 34 points over Tailem Bend.
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16: Hi, I'm Phoebe Humphrey. Labor's primary vote has fallen to its lowest level since 2013. This morning's news poll has the government on 29%, level with One Nation, while the coalition has sunk to 18%. But Anthony Albanese remains the preferred Prime Minister over Pauline Hanson, 56% to 44%. An air traffic controller and a tug operator have been stood down following the latest near miss at Sydney Airport. Investigations have begun after a Jetstar plane almost collided with a Qatar Airways jet yesterday morning. One Jetstar worker was injured. Police are yet to identify a woman whose body was found inside a suitcase in southern New South Wales. The grim find was made yesterday afternoon outside of Goulburn. A crime scene's in place and forensic testing is underway. And Aussie parents are calling for a digital detox in our schools. Thousands have signed a petition demanding for devices to be removed from primary schools and scaled back in high school. In sport, the AFL's top 10 is all but locked in with two rounds still to play. It comes after the Blues thumped the Saints by 44 points last night to move two games clear in the final wildcard spot. Carlton coach Josh Fraser winning his 10th game since taking over the reins as interim coach. He says there's a real energy brewing at the club.
17: I think each week it's just felt like that energy is built a little bit more and it plays a part. You know, our players love playing in front of our supporters. Yeah, that energy that we've created through them has been a real thing for us.
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1: There's a marine wind warning for several areas, including the metro coastline and upper southeast today and tomorrow. There's also a minor to moderate flood warning for the Onkaparinga River catchment at Woodside and Oakbank. Expect showers today, 16 the top for Murray Bridge, 15 for Adelaide, Strathalbyn and Victor Harbour, 14 for Mount Barker and 9 the top for Mount Lofty today. Tomorrow, expect slightly warmer temperatures with showers increasing.
18: We have got to build a wall.
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